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1: I used to think about immature things. 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
1: 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I should do this for a living.
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you like it. I'm a two-time point, new I win. 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Fall off what? 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Called your bluff, better cite the source. 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Yeah.

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1: Happy Monday.
0: How was the weekend?
1: It was wonderful.
0: Good.
1: Relaxing. Had fun. Shout out to Dr. Fee. I got to DJ their party, their kids' graduation party last night.
0: You did?
1: Yeah.
0: Wow.
1: Yeah.
0: All right, DJ Barbecue on the ones and twos.
1: Coming to your local barbecues.
0: That's right. Cookouts, bar mitzvahs, graduations. She'll do it all.
1: Yeah.
0: Big or small. Well, listen, we've got $1,000 in cash we want to get you hooked up with. We're going to be doing our Minute to Win It. Who's coming up next?
1: Oh, Jessica. She's ready to play. And you can play as well. Just sign up online at DexandBarbieT.com. The morning.

0: next. Barbie T, you're listening to Power 100.1, Athens' number one hit music station. It is time to get into our $1,000 minute to win it.
1: We have Jessica on today. Jessica, how you feeling about trivia? You ready to win?
2: I'm going to try.
0: Let's make it happen. What do you do for a living, Jessica?
2: I'm a professional development specialist for Episcopal Children's Services.
0: Well, let's get you in here. Let's try to get you some money. Your 60-second timer is going to start as soon as Barbie finishes the first question. You ready?
2: I'm ready.
0: Let's do it.
1: What actress played Barbie in the 2023 movie?
2: Oh, pass. I know her name, but let me think about it.
1: What does EV stand for with cars?
2: Pass.
1: What city is nicknamed the Windy City?
2: Chicago.
1: What singer performed Before He Cheats?
2: Carrie Underwood.
1: What is the largest U.S. state by population?
2: New York.
1: What company owns YouTube?
2: Pass.
1: What singer performed Cry Me a River?
2: Pass.
1: What reality show features people getting engaged without seeing each other?
2: 90 Day Fiance.
1: What company owns Twitch?
2: Pass.
1: What ocean is east of the United States?
2: Atlantic.
0: Ooh. All right. Right
1: at the buzzer.
0: Because you started your answer right as we said the buzzer. All right. So Atlantic Ocean is correct.
1: Mm-hmm.
0: What company owns Twitch?
1: Amazon.
0: 90 Day Fiance. They actually talk the entire time during the 90 days. But it's Love is Blind for the reality show where they don't see each other. Singer performed Cry Me a River.
1: Justin Timberlake.
2: I couldn't think of his name.
0: What company owns YouTube?
1: Google.
0: What is the largest U.S. state by population?
1: California.
0: What actress played Barbie in the 2023 movie?
1: Margot Robbie.
0: I knew you were going to kick yourself, right?
2: Yes, I knew her name and I couldn't think about it.
0: And then for EV, what does that stand for in cars?
1: Electric vehicle.
0: We did not get a win today, but I would say try again because you know how it feels and you kind of get the cadence. You got to every question, so you were definitely, the pacing was there, all right?
2: Right. Thank you.
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1: Coming up, two songs away, we are getting into some good news. My story is about a guy who said, you know what, this happened to me, but I don't want it to happen to anybody else. So he is not only raising awareness, but he's doing something about it.
2: Okay.
1: In a pretty big way.
2: Love a man in action.
1: Right, exactly. Mm-hmm. He took action. He said, no, this will not happen again. We'll get into it. Tell you what's going on next.

0: next, Barbie T. It's Power 100.1. Barbie T, tell me something good.
1: Make sure you support your local Girl Scout troop, because this is really important, and this is what the cookie money goes towards too. So these group of eight third graders and Troop 77502 up in Dorchester, Massachusetts, they went on like a field trip to the Boston Home. It's a residential care center for adults with neurological conditions, and they learned about mobility issues and things like that. And so they took some money that they earned from their cookie sales to build a 3D printed pediatric wheelchair for children.
0: Oh, wow.
1: Yeah, they did that for the home there, and they plan on building more wheelchairs, and they want to explore advanced designs, including a power wheelchair.
0: That's cool.
1: So, yeah. And it cost them like $200.
0: Yeah. Do they get like an engineering badge or something like that?
1: Probably. They probably get a cool patch for it. But like,
0: that's cool.
1: Just being able to do something like that and give back in a major way, and to be able to build more of these things, it's amazing.
0: Yeah.
1: So go buy some cookies.
0: My store is a little bit different. So I didn't know this, by the way. May is Stroke Awareness Month.
1: Really?
0: Yeah. A barber in Iowa, his name is Craig, he's trying to raise awareness. So apparently he suffered a stroke 10 years ago while he was working at the barber shop.
1: While cutting somebody's hair?
0: Right. Exactly.
1: Mercy.
0: Next thing you know,
1: line up is sideways.
0: Yeah. And so here's the thing. He decided, okay, well, in partnership, he partnered up with the American Heart Association. Now, he's in Iowa. I feel like we should totally do this here.
1: Mm-hmm.
0: But Craig said now he's going to spearhead a blood pressures in barbershops program. So it's going to be statewide. It's an effort to bring local nurses into barbershops to take blood pressure for people that are getting their hair cut for free. So if you're in the lineup waiting to get your haircut,
1: get your blood pressure checks.
0: Exactly. They're free blood pressure checks. And now, because of him, they've got it in over 80 locations across Iowa.
1: Heck yeah.
0: Saving lives.
1: I love that.
0: From people who had no idea that they had a blood pressure issue. Some guys
1: and that's
0: don't.
1: Good, because men do not get themselves checked enough.
0: 100%. Yeah.
1: Take
0: it wasn't
1: your tail
0: until
1: to
0: recently
1: the doctor.
0: I realized that I started having blood pressure issues. Doctor was like, "Do you have some stress at work?" I work with this girl, Barbie T, and they're like, "Oh, yeah, let's get you on some blood pressure meds."
1: Whatever.
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0: Hey, Dex, Barbie T, it's Power 100.1. Interesting survey says, so apparently Gen Z is doing this 100 times a day. It's a little weird, and it's way too much.
1: It's Gen Z men?
0: Gen Z men.
1: What are they doing, like in the morning?
0: Well, not just morning. I think that they probably distribute it throughout the day. You ready?
1: Yeah.
0: Spraying cologne.
1: Okay, yeah.
2: I know a lot of dudes like that. Me, personally, I'm not a fragrance guy, but they say fragrance.
1: Yo, fragrance will get it for you.
2: I'm telling you. It does. I mean, yeah.
1: One thing I can't stand, though, when I have I feel like a good-smelling man's around, or I turn around like in the nightclub or something, and it's like, oh, he smells good. He's not what I want.
2: Then he's a little ugly.
1: Yeah,
0: he's a little ugly. But I feel like guys are getting a bad rap, because girls probably do this just as much.
1: I do.
0: More so.
1: Yeah. I do, and honestly, I shouldn't, because I spray my perfume like it's freaking $12, and it's not.
0: Right.
1: But, like, I love smelling myself. Like,
0: That new girl that's here, like, and I do love it. I'm not hating on her or anything like that. But every time I walk by her office, I'm like, oh, that's pleasant.
1: Yeah.
0: You know what I mean? Like, but again, I'm in the hallway, so, it has drifted.
2: Yeah, you smell it before you turn the corner, man.
1: Right. It's your senses, that's why. Because men know, women love a good-smelling man.
0: Well, and so they are actually, this has been a huge boom. It's funny because Gen Z has actually brought back the fragrance industry because they were kind of struggling for a little bit. And what else is Gen Z bringing back?
1: What?
0: The mall.
1: The malls.
2: Oh, I wish.
1: I love going to mall. I never stopped going to a mall.
0: Yeah, but you know how it's been for malls, man. It's been kind of tough.
2: And they all get turned into mega churches.
1: Yeah, that too.
0: Or Amazon fulfillment centers.
1: Mm-hmm. Yeah.
0: Right? And so, like, Gen Z loves going to malls. Gen Z actually is, new study says that they actually want to go out and shop in real life. They don't want to do the online shopping as much, which is wild to me.
1: Yeah.
0: I think it's just like, you know, millennials got a chance to do something easier, and they're like, yes, they went obsessed with it, and now Gen Z's like, I'm over it.
1: And then after 2022, being stuck up in the house.
0: Right.
1: You know?
0: They wanted to get out. That makes sense, too. So there you go. Gen Z bringing back fragrances and malls. I'm

from the Bulldog Kia Studios in the center of the Classic City. This is WPUP Watkinsville, Athens. Yeah. Power 100.

0: Hey, Dex and Barbie T here. It's Power 100.1, Athens' number one hit music station. All right, so we've got real or fake news headlines. That's going to be coming up in just about, what, two songs? Mm-hmm. So we always give you one early on. So is this real or completely made up? Japanese bear apocalypse is getting out of hand because officials in Japan say that they have run out of the robot wolves that they were using to try to combat these bears. Apparently the bears have been taking out their robot wolves.
1: I'm saying real news.
0: Gonna say real news?
1: Yeah.
0: So Japan decided to take wolves that are robots and take out the bears.
1: Tried to, yeah.
0: And it didn't work.
1: It's been a situation.
0: It has been a situation. Robot wolves?
1: Yeah.
0: Okay. All right. We'll see if that ridiculous headline is real or completely made up. We'll go ahead and give you the answer to that. The rest of the headlines next.

0: Dex and Barbie T only on Power 100.1, Athens' number one hit music station. Here we go. It's time to get into that real or fake news headlines. These are headlines we're running by Barbie T. She's got to figure out if it's real or completely made up. You can play along in the car. Best 2 out of 3. First one, is this real? Japanese bear apocalypse has gotten out of hand. Japan has run out of robot wolves to combat the bears.
1: I said real news because it's been an issue over there.
0: The bear has, the bear apocalypse.
1: Yeah.
0: Wolves that are robots?
1: Yeah.
0: You are right.
1: Because I remember we did the first part when they were putting the wolves out there.
0: Ah, see? There's that early onset. I can't remember anything.
1: Don't say that.
0: Ah, man. Jeez. Listen, Japan has a real bear problem. Apparently, there's 200 injuries in the last year, 13 deaths. So 13 people have died from these bear attacks. That's insane. So they actually decided, hey, look, we're going to go ahead and try to combat these things with monster wolves. They spent about $4,000 for each one of these robot wolves, and the bears have gone through them pretty quickly.
1: Oh, my gosh.
0: Yeah, the bears are just like, pap. That's it. They're gone. So I don't know. Maybe they need to go to the Smoky Mountains and talk to them and see if they can figure out how they handle it. Yeah, that's crazy. 13 deaths in a year.
1: That's a lot.
0: Yeah, for just random bear attacks in Japan.
1: Right.
0: Next story. Woman is in trouble with her husband. She was trying to clean things out, and she decided, oh, man, he never uses this computer. It's old as all. Get out. Get it out of my house.
1: Oh, no.
0: She threw it away. The hard drive had $750 million worth of Bitcoin.
1: Get out of here. Are you kidding me?
0: Am I?
1: Where was this?
0: Nebraska.
1: This does happen a lot. When people get locked out of their stuff.
0: Yeah, sure, it could.
1: I'm going to say real news.
0: You can say real news?
1: Yeah.
0: If you said real news, that is correct.
1: I was hoping it was fake.
0: Yeah, I know.
1: Oh, my gosh.
0: What's really wild, actually, that number's a little low. Because that was...
1: Low?
0: Yeah. So it's 8,000 Bitcoin, and it is valued at $950 million. Yuck.
1: Oh, my gosh. Get out of my life. Forever.
0: That's crazy. And what's
1: how could you forgive someone like that?
0: Right. And what I hate about Bitcoin is, like, can you imagine, like, back in the day you'd store them on these hard drives, and then what if the hard drive went out?
1: Right. Oh, geez.
0: You know? And granted, back then, 8,000 Bitcoin, like back when he first got it?
1: Yeah.
0: 20 cents.
1: Now it's $950 million.
0: Million dollars. Insane.
1: Can he find the laptop again?
0: It's in the there's people who actually hire entire teams to comb through
1: the trash
0: at the landfills trying to find these hard drives. How insane is that?
1: I don't know, if I put on like a mask or something, I'll go dig for that 950.
0: Yeah, the problem is that as you're digging through that, that's other people's trash, right? You don't know what's in that, right? It's not just the smell. Oh, it's God. Not just the smell.
1: I know, it's disgusting.
0: Needles,
1: like,
0: right?
1: I can't.
0: Yeah. Okay. Maybe we need to stop telling her these things. She's losing it. All right, final one, just for fun. Costco announces that it is no longer able to price their hot dogs at such a low rate, so they're going to be tripling to $5.
1: That's fake news. That better be fake news, I tell you that.
0: Why?
1: You like, I mean, I don't even eat it.
0: You like the glizzies?
1: No, I do love a good glizzy, but no, I don't even eat it.
0: Okay.
1: But, like, because they've really been irritating my soul. I asked them to fillet the fish that I wanted because they sell the whole branzino. Mm-hmm. They were like, no, we can't do that. What? You mean to tell me Whole Foods will do it, but I pay for my membership here and I can't do it? That really upsets me.
0: Okay, first of all, Whole Foods versus Costco. What are you doing? You want Whole Foods service at Costco? You're the one that's wrong there.
1: No.
0: By the way, that's fake news. You're
1: exactly.
0: Right.
1: Exactly. Boom. They better not. Up the glizzies.
0: You were that person.
1: What?
0: You were the difficult customer.
1: No. I just wanted you to fillet my fish.
0: Whole Foods.
1: If I pay to come to Costco, you should at least fillet my things.
0: Oh my gosh. Next thing you know, she's going to be like, why can't you have wood floors like at Fresh Market?
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0: Power 100.1. Dex and Barbie T here. Let's get into our ghosted. Jared has reached out to us. Welcome, sir.
1: Hey, how's it going?
0: Good.
2: What's up, Jared? You sound pretty chipper to be, like, ghosted and whatnot.
1: Well, you know, I just had my morning coffee. Well, I'm nice and ready. Give me a couple hours and I'll be tired.
0: Well, Jared, tell us what's going on. So you and Sarah, you guys didn't date for a long time. What happened? Well, how'd you guys meet?
1: Yeah.
0: Give us all the deets.
1: Yeah. We've been dating about 3 months. Okay. We met on Tinder and just started texting back and forth from there, you know, and almost immediately just started going out on dates. It got more serious as time went on, and I was actually thinking that we were getting to the point where we were going to make it legit, you know, like be official. At least that's what I was thinking.
0: So she goes, how did she, you know?
1: She ghosted me.
0: Yeah, how did she leave things? Like, what happened?
1: Well, hey, that's the weird thing, right? The last time we hung out, man, she came over to my place, you know, I made her dinner, we're watching a movie afterwards, talking about relationships, like our future and stuff, like where we want this to go, you know, like we're getting kind of serious, you know, and I thought that talk went really well. And halfway through the movie, she says that her roommates are texting her about some kind of emergency at her house, and she just had to go. Like, she just had to split, man. And, you know, I was a little worried about whatever the emergency was.
0: Right.
1: So I texted her after she took off, let me know everything's okay. And that's when I realized she had blocked me on everything, man. It was crazy. It's like she just got up, you know, she made up the excuse about having the emergency, got up in the middle of the movie, took off, and then just blocked me.
0: Yeah, that is
2: that
0: wild.
2: That sucks.
1: Well, we just had that conversation, too, about, like, you know, our future together and stuff and relationship goals and everything. I mean, I thought, like, we were seriously, you know, heading in that direction.
0: What a weird excuse, too. Okay, so at this point, we're trying to figure out, what do you want to get back together with her, or are you just trying to get an answer?
1: I mean, it would be nice if we could get back together, but honestly, I mean, yeah, I just, like, just to find out what happened.
0: Right. Okay. I mean, and that's usually what we get. You know what I mean? Like, hey, can we just figure out what happened? I have no idea why I got ghosted. So, and if you want to reach out to us, you can send us a DM as well. Dex and Barbie T on Instagram. We would love to have you on the show. Sometimes these things are just kind of misunderstandings. A lot of times, yeah, we'll call people and they're like, yo, I just been busy.
2: Right, and honestly, 3 months, expect to get ghosted.
0: Right.
2: I'm just saying.
0: Yeah, I mean, you know, relationships are tough. So here's the deal. Send us a DM if you'd like to be on Ghosted. We're going to try to help this guy out. We'll call Sarah. Give us about 2 songs. We'll be right back.

0: and Barbie T on Power 100.1. So we're trying to help out this guy. Man, Jared, he's been dating this girl for 3 months. Just when he thought, hey, look, we're at that tipping point of getting into a relationship, he gets ghosted. Weird way, too.
1: Yeah, they were watching a movie, having fun, doing whatever. And then, like, she gets this call or text from her roommates. And she's like, oh, I got to go. It's an emergency. Then next thing you know, he's blocked.
0: So we called her. Thank you so much for agreeing to come on, Sarah. We're just trying to get some answers. You bailed out of that place pretty quick. Obviously, you didn't have an emergency. You were just done with him. He's on the other line. He can hear you. Why did you ghost this man?
2: I mean, I'm surprised he wants me to talk about this, but I ghosted Jared because he got fired from his last job for hooking up with a coworker while on the job.
3: Mercy.
0: Really?
1: Yeah, you guys were together?
2: No, not while we were together. He was telling me about this. We're eating dinner at his place, and he just, like, we're talking about past relationships and stuff, and he just kind of casually drops the fact that he cheated on his last relationship with someone of 2 years with someone at work, literally at work, like during office hours. I'm just like, what kind of psychopath is willing to commit that much time to someone just to throw it away to, like, clap cheeks in a janitor's closet? Like, he threw away his relationship and his job. How am I supposed to think about him? Now, every time he goes to work, I'm going to be thinking he's just there to, like, have sex with someone. And we've only been dating 3 months. So, like, if he can do that to someone after 2 years, I don't know. I mean, it was really shocking. And I just, like, in that moment, I was like, okay, well, now I know who you are and I got to go.
0: Jared, you've been listening. I mean, granted, you didn't cheat on her, you know, and this happened in your past.
4: Well, I was trying to be open. That stuff literally happened like a year ago, man. It was so far in the past. I mean, it's gone. I was telling you because I learned from my mistake, right? I mean, I made a mistake. I learned from it. I was trying to be open.
0: I mean, that's that's a good point.
1: This is true. But, I mean, some people have that no cheating rule. Like, they don't want to date a cheater.
2: Also, like, what are you saying?
4: I mean, man.
2: A year is the ancient history. A year ago is not that long.
4: Ancient history. Look, listen, that relationship I was in, that was 2 years of just toxic garbage, man. Just cheating. Everybody just cheating on both ends. I mean, she's cheating on me. I'm cheating on her, man. We're trying to cheat to get back on each other, man. It was terrible.
0: I don't know if that makes things better. I mean, like,
2: you're saying you cheated on her multiple times now. This is.
4: I mean, no, I'm just saying it was a bad relationship, all right? Yeah, it was a mistake to hook up with my coworker on the job. Yeah, obviously, I know that now, you know, but at the time, it just seemed like the right thing to do. You know what I mean?
1: It's not the right thing to do. That is insane.
2: That doesn't work.
4: Oh, my God. Listen, you're getting paid. You're on the clock.
2: The only reason you are a changed man is because you got caught. If you had not got caught, you'd probably still be talking to me and hooking up at work with the same person. Like,
4: No. Would I cheat on you if I told you that I cheated on somebody? I mean, like, I was trying to be out in the open, right?
2: I think you're letting me know who you are. And you are a lying cheater, and I'm not interested in that. Can we be done with this? Like, I don't need to talk to this man anymore.
0: Okay.
2: Seriously, this is insane.
0: Okay.
4: People forgive, all right? It didn't even happen to you, man. You have no idea how hard it was for me, man. I had to go to job interviews as the guy who got fired for chick and the job.
2: Like, yes, Jared, actions have consequences. What a crazy
4: Every single interview, they're asking me why I left my last job and how come I don't have a reference.
0: Did you say why?
4: Well, I mean, I had to tell him something.
2: Oh, my God.
0: At this point here, look, she wants to be off here. I understand. Sarah, do you believe that once a cheater, always a cheater, even if they didn't cheat on you?
2: Kind of, yeah. But also just like hearing the way he talks right now about it. Like, it just so gross.
0: So you don't want to give him a shot at all?
2: No.
0: Okay, just checking. Is there anything that you would like to say to her, Jared?
4: I just feel like this was ancient history. I mean, you don't have to be all crazy about it, whatever. Everybody's got a past, you know? Maybe you could give me a second chance. I mean, we had a good thing.
2: Are you... You just called me crazy and now you want a second chance? Are you out of your mind?
4: Yeah. I'm just saying.
0: Yeah, no. At this point, let's go ahead and end that. You know, Jared, he not the brightest guy.
3: I don't think it's just
1: interesting.
3: That. I think there's a lot of other stuff that kind of led up to him getting ghosted. I'm sure if that's how he was, and it's only been a very short relationship.
1: Yeah, so it's like, you know what?
3: Wild.
1: Yeah.
3: If you got fired at a job, why in the world would you tell them why you got fired?
1: Yeah, just keep that under wraps.
3: Right.
1: But honestly, I think she did the right thing because if you can't control your urges, even at work, like, come on.
3: Yeah, yeah.
1: That says a lot.
3: And we've seen that.
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0: type. Hey, Dex, Barbie T, it's Power 100.1. Listen, summer is upon us. Needing some money for, like, say, a summer vacation? $1,000 minute to win it could help.
1: Easy. All you got to do is answer those 10 questions correctly, and Dwayne's going to see if he can do that.
0: Dwayne. Let's put him on. I don't know why I'm thinking like Dwayne The Rock Johnson.
1: I know. I was like, it's not The Rock, bro.
0: Okay. Let's go ahead and get him coming up next.

0: Hey, Dex Barbie T on Power 100.1. It is time for our $1,000 Minute to Win It.
1: That's right. We have Dwayne on today. How you feeling, Dwayne? You ready to win $1,000?
2: Sure think I am.
0: All right. What do you do for a living, Dwayne?
2: I am an IT consultant in support of the Marine Corps.
1: Wow. Okay. That's pretty cool.
0: That's great. We got you in 60 seconds on your clock. Your timer's going to start as soon as Barbie finishes the first question. At that point, you're going to have 60 seconds to try to finish up all these questions and get that money. You ready?
2: I think so.
0: All right, let's go.
1: What singer released the song Espresso in 2024?
2: Serena Carpenter.
1: What singer is known as the Material Girl?
2: Madonna.
1: What actor played Barbie's Ken in the 2023 movie?
2: Pass.
1: What celebrity couple was nicknamed Bennifer?
2: Pass.
1: What celebrity founded Skims?
2: Oh, man. Kim Kardashian.
1: What TV show featured Zach Morris and Kelly Kapowski?
2: Friends.
1: What was the name of the popular AOL messaging service?
2: AIM. A-I-M.
1: What does NPC mean in internet slang?
2: Non-playable character.
1: What artist released the mixtape Acid Rap before becoming mainstream?
2: Tyler, the Creator.
1: What actress played Wednesday Addams in Netflix's Wednesday?
2: Oh, man, pass.
1: What actor played Barbie's Ken in 2023?
0: Time. Ryan Gosling would have given
2: Ryan
0: you that
2: Gosling.
0: One. Yeah. Not bad, though. Listen, you got a couple of these. I was like, way to go. Non-playable character, got that. Saved by the Bell is Zach Morris and Kelly Kapowski.
1: Yep.
2: Okay.
1: And then Chance the Rapper, he released the mixtape Acid Rap. Ben Affleck and Jennifer Lopez, they were the couple named Bennifer.
0: That's right. Yep.
2: Man, close to no cigar.
0: Hey, listen, I would still try again. Sign up, dexandbarbiet.com, okay?
1: And if we do Jenna Ortega.
0: Jenna Ortega is with us.

0: Hey, Dex, Barbie T. It's Power 100.1, Athens' number one hit music station. All right, so this girl ended up getting a graduation present from her mother. Are you ready to see what it is? Don't say what it is, Barbie.
1: Okay.
0: Ready? That's it.
1: Oh, wow, that's nice.
0: It's nice.
1: Yeah.
0: Right, Jack?
1: It's brand new.
2: Yeah, wow.
0: Okay.
2: I'd be happy with that.
0: That's a wow.
2: Yeah. I'd be ecstatic, actually.
0: Okay, it's a little different. I never got anything like this for my graduation.
1: Yeah, absolutely
0: not. I don't even know what I got for my graduation. I think I got like $50.
1: My mom threw me a party.
0: Yeah. I got pizza.
2: I got a fidget spinner.
0: A fidget spinner.
2: Yeah, okay. With my initials on it.
1: So this that's high class.
0: This is different than your normal graduation present. Wait until you hear the girl's response. Come

0: Hey, Dex, Barbie T, you're listening to Power 100.1, Athens' number one hit music station. All right, so this mom ended up getting her daughter a graduation present. And, I mean, I've never gotten a graduation present like this. Like, this one was pretty epic.
1: I know.
0: What did she get for her kid?
1: A brand new car.
0: A Honda Civic.
1: Oh, that's so nice.
0: Right.
1: Great on gas.
0: So let me read the text message and her response. So the mom texted her daughter after the graduation present, and she said, "Hey, where did you go?" She says, "I'm with Dad." "Okay, you didn't seem like you liked the car." This is the daughter's response. "I don't. I was expecting to get a Benz or a BMW. I appreciate you, Mom, but it's just not my style. You drive a G-Wagon, and so me driving a basic Honda is weird."
2: Yo, Mom. The disrespect.
1: The entitlement.
0: Right. The entitlement, right? Wait, it gets better. "You realize that you graduated high school, right? You have a roof over your head. You don't have to pay bills. College is paid for. You don't have to rush or leave home. Your life is set. So to sit up and tell me that you don't like the car I paid cash for," Woo! "So she ain't getting any kind of car payments,"
1: right,
0: "is crazy. You are very ungrateful. Actually, you don't appreciate me. If you appreciated me, you would drive the car and not storm off with an attitude and leave."
1: Oh, yeah.
0: Her response to that: "Just sell it, Mom."
1: What?
0: "I don't want it."
1: Mm. You know what? Yeah, sell it. Give it away to another high school student that deserves it. Have anything.
0: Right. Is this something that would happen? Like, do you see kids today? Like, I've heard, you know, kids today, they don't have any kind of respect or anything like that. Surely.
1: I mean, you just graduated high school. Okay, whoop-de-doo.
2: I mean, the mom does have a G-Wagon, though.
1: Okay, and that's the mama.
2: So she has it laying around?
1: Mama paid cash for that Honda, so...
2: Yeah, so she has that cash.
1: Okay.
2: She could have made a few car payments, and then the daughter could have had to gotten a job to pay for those car payments. It actually would have made her more responsible.
0: So you think that she should have gotten at least a BMW?
2: I mean, at least. I mean,
0: Jack's going with at least.
1: Wow.
2: But she paid cash for a Honda Civic. That kind of says something. You got some money. You
1: know? And it looks like a brand new one, too.
0: What are your thoughts? Feel free. Check in this morning. 833-685-9595. You know, maybe the girl has a point. I mean, after what Jack said. I'm curious. Hit us up.
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0: Hey, it's time to get back to the show with Dex and Barbie T.
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0: 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What is wildflowering? It's a new dating trend, and dating experts say you need to watch out for it. It sounds amazing, though.
1: Yeah, like, because I'm thinking of men going to go get flowers for you. I mean, I don't know.
0: Well, no, it's not exactly. When you think of wildflowers, what do you picture of an actual wildflower?
1: Like a dandelion?
0: Or any kind of flower.
1: Something that's not like...
2: Like a pocket full of posies.
0: Yeah. Right.
1: Not the high-grade flowers, but, you know, good enough.
0: Oh, wow. you know, they're saying that you pretty much picture flowers that grow freely wherever they land, okay? Now you've got, you know, there's no restraints and all that kind of stuff. You're not stuck in a bouquet. All that kind of stuff. So the idea of wildflowering is that you don't let all of these kind of dating traditions like timelines and labels and definitions and expectations. You don't put any of that onto it because you're a wild flower. You're just, you know, there to see where it goes. Yeah, you go with the flow, letting the relationship unfold completely organically. That's the idea of wildflowering.
1: AKA no boundaries.
0: Well, I mean...
2: You can have boundaries with flowers. It's okay.
0: You can, but not with wildflowers. That's what I'm saying, Jack.
1: Yeah.
0: So, Barbie, when it comes to wildflowering, the idea is you're supposed to be free. Do you like that idea or no?
1: No, not really, because if date with a purpose, that's where I'm at in life.
0: Okay.
1: So,
0: okay.
1: If I'm going to spend my time with you, it's because we're getting to know each other to go the long haul. If not, get out my face.
0: So dating experts say kind of what Barbie's saying. Wildflowering comes with plenty of pitfalls, including the risk of being led on.
1: Yep.
0: Or being taken advantage of. Yep. And next thing you know, we're like, oh, we don't have any labels on it. Well, then they can go and pick another flower.
1: Yep.
0: And be with that flower because you guys don't have those kinds of labels.
1: Toxic. And they're going to tell you, oh, well, I told you how I felt and I told you I didn't want this or that. So you should accept how I am. Yeah.
0: And next thing you know, 10 years down the line, because we don't have timelines, you're still dating or
1: right.
0: in a situationship.
1: Dating in 10 years and then probably got kids. Yeah, don't do it.
0: But at the same time, I mean, we do put a lot of pressure on relationships. And does that pressure actually cause diamonds or not?
1: Just say, hey, this is my intentions. What are your intentions? And then if it's not, doesn't align, move along.
0: Feel free. You can send us a DM. What are your thoughts? Wildflowering, is that not a thing? For you, at least? 833-685-9595.

0: you've got.
1: Hi, this is Harry Styles, and you're listening to my new song,
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0: Hey, Dex, Barbie T, it's Power 100.1. With 3 minutes away, we're getting into the big three. Barbie, what are you working on?
1: I didn't realize Howie Mandel was such a huge germaphobe.
0: Oh, you didn't? Oh, that's a huge thing with him. Oh, he doesn't shake people's hands. They've done this whole skit where they actually had a hypnotist on, I think it was America's Got Talent, I don't remember. But he actually hypnotized him, and it was the most insane thing because he actually shook someone's hand because he's such a germaphobe.
1: Oh.
0: It's wild. Like, COVID must have been a disaster for him. What's going on?
1: Well, one influencer, specifically, everybody's like tripping out over how he met her.
0: Really?
1: Yeah.
0: Let's get into it next.

0: Hey, Dex, Barbie T, it's Power 100.1. Right now, let's get into the big three.
1: So the Swifties were freaking out on Friday because billboards featuring Disney Pixar's iconic blue sky and white clouds backdrop popped up, you know, in Chicago, Dallas, and L.A. And these billboards had TS and 13 clouds. So you know what that means, Taylor Swift. So is she going to be part of it? We don't know, but I guess so, because they used part of her lyrics that she's making those moves up as she goes from Shake It Off.
0: T.S.
1: Taylor Swift.
0: Oh, okay. So she's going to be part of what?
1: The Toy Story.
0: Oh.
1: Toy Story 5.
0: Okay. Interesting.
1: So maybe. She hasn't commented on her role in that or anything like that, so we'll see.
0: Okay.
1: So Howie Mandel had no idea he was like severe OCD and a germaphobe, but he recently met Sophie Rain. If you don't know who that is, OnlyFans.
0: Right.
1: She's a huge influencer. Like, he literally was wearing long green gloves with a PEX plexiglass shield in the middle of it. But the thing is, the glass was dirty. So I'm like, you didn't want to shake her hand, but you got your face near this plexiglass.
0: Yeah, but at the same time, I'll tell you this. I mean, like, you know, Howie Mandel, he might be a germaphobe, but that's standard procedure for Sophie. Like, she knows that. Come on. Can I have some gloves? Hand sanitizer,
1: me. Oh, geez. So, President Trump, he recently blasted several musicians who pulled out of the upcoming Great American State Fair, which is supposed to be starting June 24th, and calling them third-rate artists after they backed away because they were going to do a Freedom 250 initiative celebrating the America's 250th birthday. I believe it was Bret Michaels, Young MC, and the Commodores. They said they were misled about the event, political connections, and did not want to be associated with this event.
0: What did you think was... Okay, here's my thing. You know, I get it. Politics, everybody's going to be like, oh my gosh. This is, first of all, America's birthday, all right? So let's not politicize this. It's 250. This is a huge thing.
1: But if it's an event thrown by the White House, who do you think's throwing it? Like,
0: who else is going to throw it, though? Who's going to throw it? Not the White House?
1: Maybe they thought it was like some festival or something else. You know, just somebody randomly throwing a birthday party or whatever.
0: So you sign on thinking, oh man, we're going to celebrate America's birthday. Oh, the White House is putting it on? Duh. Like,
1: America.
0: I just don't understand. Like, you know.
1: Yeah, well, he's thinking about scrapping the whole concert series altogether and turning it into a large America is Back rally instead.
0: No, I don't want to do that either. Like, no, that's what turns it into a politics thing.
1: Listen, I just want the day off and a good old
0: I do
1: burger.
0: Too, and celebrate. And yes, like, why? Come on, guys.
1: Maybe some birthday cake.
0: And fireworks.
1: Yeah, fireworks too.
0: Which is still kind of odd because that came from China, but still.
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0: Hey, Dex and Barbie T here. It's Power 100.1, Athens' number one hit music station. Survey Says is coming up next, and this is kind of, I guess this is a little concerning whenever it comes to Gen Z and Gen Alpha.
1: What?
0: Gen Z guys are doing this almost 100 times in the morning. This is...
1: There's so many things I could think of.
0: Right.
2: Stop thinking. It's not what you're thinking.
0: Well, we're about to find out coming up next. I feel like they're going to have health issues with this.

0: Jackson Barbie T only on Power 100.1, Athens number one hit music station. Okay, so say your house is a mess. If you want your house to get clean for free, there is a tech startup that might help you out with it. It's called the Shift app. And so basically the trade-off is they will come and clean your house for free. The catch, they get to wear cameras and capture everything that they do while they're cleaning your house.
1: That's a lot. You're asking a lot.
0: Yeah.
1: You're asking a lot.
0: Could you imagine that video getting out?
1: Whatever. It's not that bad right now.
0: Okay, well, so here's the deal. What is that footage used for? And I've talked to you about this kind of stuff for a long time now.
1: What?
0: It is going to be used to train the next generation of household robots.
1: OMG.
0: And then they will come and clean your house.
1: I mean, I kind of want to buy a robot anyway. They got them on sale. Well, not on sale, but
0: yeah, how much is that?
1: It's like $30,000, but $200 down right now just to secure it.
0: $200 down. That's great. And you get the first gen, so it's having problems walking. It looks a little special. I'm just saying. I mean, it's not going to be the best one, and you're paying $30,000 for it.
1: We'll
0: and
1: see.
0: Then imagine you're going to be doing payments. That's what you're thinking,
1: yeah,
0: right?
1: Yeah,
0: yeah. Yeah. So 2 years from now, when the Elon Musk robots come out,
1: You can trade it in, I'm sure.
0: Yeah, trade it in for like $1,500.
1: Yeah.
0: Not good math. Either way, if you're interested, it's in Germany, so they're starting to do that there, but they're coming to New York. They're starting to do that here in the States as well. So, boom.
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0: 100.1. Dex and Barbie T here. Interesting survey says, so apparently Gen Z is doing this 100 times a day. It's a little weird, and it's way too much.
1: It's Gen Z men?
0: Gen Z men.
1: What are they doing? Like, in the morning?
0: Well, not just morning. I think that they probably distribute it throughout the day. You ready?
1: Yeah.
0: Spraying cologne.
1: Oh, ha, ha. Okay, yeah.
2: I know a lot of dudes like that. Me, personally, I'm not a fragrance guy, but they say fragrance.
1: Yo, fragrance will get it for you. I'm telling you.
2: It does. I mean, yeah.
1: One thing I can't stand, though, when I have I feel like a good-smelling man's around, or I turn around like in the nightclub or something, and it's like, oh, he smells good. He's not what I want.
2: Then he's a little ugly.
1: Yeah,
0: but I feel like guys are getting a bad rap, because girls probably do this just as much.
1: I do.
0: More so.
1: Yeah. I do, and honestly, I shouldn't, because I spray my perfume like it's freaking $12, and it's not.
0: Right.
1: But, like, I love smelling myself. Like,
0: That new girl that's here, like, and I do love it. I'm not hating on her or anything like that. But every time I walk by her office, I'm like, oh, that's pleasant.
1: Yeah.
0: You know what I mean? Like, but again, I'm in the hallway, so, it has drifted.
2: Yeah, you smell it before you turn the corner, man.
1: Well, it's your senses. That's why. Because men know women love a good-smelling man.
0: Well, and so they are actually, this has been a huge boom. It's funny because Gen Z has actually brought back the fragrance industry because they were kind of struggling for a little bit. And what else is Gen Z bringing back?
1: What?
0: The mall.
1: The malls.
2: Oh, I wish.
1: I love going to mall. I never stopped going to a mall.
0: Yeah, but you know how it's been for malls, man. It's been kind of tough.
2: And they all get turned into mega churches.
1: Yeah, too.
0: Or Amazon fulfillment centers.
1: Mm-hmm. Yeah.
0: Right? And so, like, Gen Z loves going to malls. Gen Z actually is, new study says that they actually want to go out and shop in real life. They don't want to do the online shopping as much, which is wild to me.
1: Yeah.
0: I think it's just like, you know, millennials got a chance to do something easier, and they're like, yes, they went obsessed with it. And now Gen Z's like, I'm over it.
1: And then after 2022, being stuck up in the house.
0: Right.
1: You know?
0: They wanted to get out. That makes sense, too. So there you go. Gen Z bringing back fragrances and malls.

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Love that you got us on for the Sienna Spiro. And Die on This Hill, Kara listening to us over on Lumpkin. And Emily working out in Bogart today. 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
1: 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Need Your Love kicking it. 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

Panthers and Zara Larson hanging with me, Adam Baum, today. It's Power 100.1. Could see some storms later on, but we do know this. We are going to get you $1,000 at noon on that Pay Your Bills.

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with some storms here. We'll keep you posted on all that on Power 100.1. Athens, number one at Music Station. We're hanging with me, Adam Baum, in the Classic City. How about the Diamond Dogs? Yeah, winning the Athens Regional. We'll see how far they go this year.

0: 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Father's Day is on the way, and it's time to celebrate the man in your life who brought you to the daddy-daughter dance, taught you how to parallel park, moved all those boxes into your dorm room. 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

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There's some rumors that she could be a part of Toy Story 5. There is so many cryptic things going on that the Swifties can figure out.

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My name is Javi. I am here with you until 10 p.m. tonight. If you're just tuning in, you just missed the Power 5 of 5, but you can always catch it again tomorrow. 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

100.1. Did you see that video of the rocket explosion that happened last week in Florida? Really big explosion, kind of a crazy, scary video. But if you saw the same video I did, the people sound so chill. They're just like, oh, wow, that's crazy. Like, dude, be more afraid.

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1: 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So Nicolas Cage just announced he changed his name to Nicolas Cage. Apparently, that was not his real legal name before. It used to be Nicolas Kim Coppola, which, yeah, fair. That's not a great name for a movie star.

0: 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Father's Day is on the way, and it's time to celebrate the man in your life who brought you to the daddy-daughter dance, taught you how to parallel park, moved all those boxes into your dorm room. 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